Morning Song of the Jester, Aldoraba del Gracioso by Maurice Ravel. That was Jean Martinon conducting the Orchestra de Paris on CPR Classical. This was one of the works Ravel wrote that was inspired by the music of Spain, originally written for piano, but you know, it feels like it's just got to be played by the whole band. So next we got a major work by Ravel's French compatriot Debussy, but this time, this is a piece originally Debussy thought it was going to be for two pianos, but then decided, nah, it's got to be played by the whole orchestra. Also music inspired by the music of Spain. Here is one of the images for orchestra, Iberia, by Claude Debussy, Pierre Boulez leading the Cleveland Orchestra on CPR Classical.

0: Claude Debussy's Iberia on CPR Classical, the Cleveland Orchestra, conducted by Pierre Boulez.
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from the Bach Cantata Number 21. That was the Sinfonia for a cantata called I Had a Lot of Trouble. Well, the Academy of Ancient Music Berlin had no trouble playing that tonight on CPR Classical. We are about a half hour away from tonight's Charlie Chat, where we get to hear from longtime classical music maven Charlie Sampson spouting off on some great piece of music. To tide us over till we get there, the Piano Concerto No. 1 of Mendelssohn. This is Ricardo Chailly leading the Leipzig Gewandhaus Orchestra with Salim Ashkar Piano on CPR Classical.

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0: Salim Ashkar on keys, as it were, in the Piano Concerto No. 1 of Mendelssohn on CPR Classical, Ricardo Chailly led the Leipzig Gewandhaus Orchestra.
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0: Charlie Sampson and the Charlie Chat coming up shortly. Let's hear a comedy overture on CPR Classical.

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0: Here's tonight's Charlie Chat on CPR Classical. Each night at 7, another story about a musical masterpiece from Colorado's elder wizard of classical music, Charlie Sampson.
1: The Haffner Serenade was written by Mozart for what we would now call a rehearsal dinner, the day before the wedding of Elisabeth Haffner and Franz Xaver Speth, who was a shipping agent. Mozart was a friend of the family. Now, Elisabeth was the daughter of Siegmund Haffner, who was a merchant and banker and the late mayor of Salzburg. The bride's brother had commissioned the work, which was duly done in 1776 in the garden of the Haffners' summer house. Some believe that the Haffner Serenade was played in Munich at a little musicale, in which Mozart reported to his father, "You cannot imagine how delighted the Count was. But he really understands music, for all this time he kept shouting bravo, where other noblemen would take a pinch of snuff, blow their noses, clear their throats, or start a conversation." Most of the critics regard this Haffner Serenade as something of a real turning point for Mozart. The great Haydn scholar H.C. Robbins Landon calls it Mozart's first great orchestral work.

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Thank you, Debbie Lane and Steve Szabo. 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

0: 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I'm a CPR Legacy Circle member. 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
1: Good morning, my friend, and welcome to Monday, May the 4th, 2026, Star Wars Day here on CPR Classical. Cayman Thomas here, grateful we get to hold hands and explore this fantastical classical music together. Are you ready for having the best Monday ever? Say yes. Let's go. It is so nice to be with you today. I have a wonderful poem by Philip Booth titled Night Song to get our day going. Here we go. Beside you, lying down at dark, my waking fits your sleep. Your turning flares the slow banked fire between our mingled feet. And there, curved close and warm against the nape of love, held there, who holds your dreaming shape, I match my breathing to your breath, and sightless keep my hand on your heart's breast, keep night watch on your sleep to prove there is no dark nor death. Night Song by Philip Booth for you here on CPR Classical. Love you, shipmate. Let us own and make magnificent

Hopefully that music helped you breathe a little deeper this fine Monday morning as you just experienced the second movement of the Symphony No. 4 by Franz Schubert. Before that, the second movement of the Septet by Ludwig van Beethoven. And to get things started, the Romance of Shao and Shen, music from the mind of Shen Li, for you here on CPRC. Music that I hope gears you up to have the very best Monday of your life so far. Say yes. We're going to keep that feeling going with Primavera, Spring, music of Ludovico Einaudi for you here on CPR Classical.

0: 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Music to help you wake up slowly, gently, and right on time. So go ahead, take a breath, roll those shoulders, stretch into this brand new day because you are already in motion. And after a quick break, I have some more sparks to keep going. The Harmonious Blacksmith, case in point from Handel, that's next. Here on CPR Classical. Be right back.
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Earl Wilde rocking out on the air and variations from the Harmonious Blacksmith by Handel at 6:37 on this fine Monday, May the 4th, Star Wars Day on CPR Classical. Across Colorado, it's going to be mostly sunny early with clouds building later as the week unfolds. Scattered showers and a few storms may bring some much-needed moisture to help with these drought conditions. Denver, you're starting out at 48 degrees, getting up to 72 today. Aspen, you're waking up at 36. Climbing to about 62. Grand Junction, you're starting at 52, topping out at 78. And a very good morning to Crowley, Colorado, about 120 miles southeast of Denver along the Arkansas River Valley, home to about 166 Crowleyans, a small but resilient community with deep agricultural roots and wide open skies that go on forever. You're starting your day at 46 with a high around 75 today. Keep it 72 and sunny, my friend, here on CPR Classical Rock and Roll.

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1: Shipmates, I have a little smushes to take us to the 7 o'clock hour, starting with the music for the theater from the mind of Aaron Copland, or sometimes I call him A.A. Ron Copland. Going to hear an interlude that opens with a gorgeous oboe solo. The Dallas Symphony and Andrew Litton bringing that to life. Then we melt right into the Sicilian from Pelléas and Mélisande, music of Gabriel Fauré. The Atlanta Symphony and the magician himself, Robert Shaw, ship's captain for that performance. Waiting for you at 7 o'clock, a little whiz-bang pomp and circumstances from Elgar to help wake you up. So stick with me. We'll see you again in about 11 minutes here on CPRC.

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My oh my, you just experienced a deeply passionate conversation between the piano and orchestra. The Andante second movement from the Piano Concerto No. 4 in G by Beethoven with Vladimir Ashkenazy at the keys, supported by the Vienna Phil here on CPRC. Before that, the bold and brilliant Pomp and Circumstance March No. 4 by Elgar with the Philharmonia Orchestra bringing the noise here at 7:11. On CPR Classical. 19 minutes away from our classical mystery quiz, where I'm looking for an opera where a geisha's love takes flight one day, and an opera where hope won't stay. What tragic role will break your heart and tear her world apart? What you talking about, Willis? We'll find out more in 19 minutes. In the meantime, in between time, Johann Pachelbel and his Canon in D with the Taverner Players, bringing you happiness one note at a time here on CPR Classical.

My name's John, and I'm from Loveland, and I've loved classical music all my life, and this is great. Love you guys. Be good. Bye.

0: Wasn't that beautiful? The music of Johannes Brahms, the Adagio from his cello sonata number 2 in F major, with Amit Pillade on the cello here at 729. Hope you're feeling fine here on CPR Classical. And in about a minute, your classical mystery quiz arrives, and I am looking for an opera with A Faithful Heart by Ocean Tide, who waits in love that won't subside. What fragile dream will fate betray when he returns, then turns away? In the immortal words of Stanley Tucci from the movie The Devil Wears Prada, gird your loins. We'll be right back.
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0: 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I'm going to be hosting that show. 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Good morning, my rhythm riders, and welcome to our Classical Mystery Quiz, where we keep things all wibbly-wobbly timey-wimey at 7:30 weekdays on CPRC. I'm going to give you 3 curiously clever, slightly chaotic clues, and if you guess what I'm talking about, you get to earn the official CPR Classical Buckley Space Force Base approved glow-in-the-dark monocle, perfect for Artemis missions. Sounds good? Let's do this. Today I am looking for an opera, A Faithful Heart by Ocean Tide. She waits in love that won't subside. What fragile dream will fate betray when he returns, then turns away? Clue number 1. East meets West in a love story that doesn't land softly. Clue number 2. A naval promise becomes a devastating reality. And clue number 3. One of opera's most haunting lullabies comes from this story. Do you know what I'm talking about? Bonus point, you can name the piece I play for you. No peeking at your radio. Here we go.

Oh, I hope you hummed it if you knew it. Oh, such a beautiful piece. You know, audiences are doing it more and more at the opera, and I think it's the coolest thing. I remember hearing it when I was at the Detroit, doing the Detroit Metropolitan Opera, and they started humming this, and I just wept. It was so beautiful. 3,000 people, but I digress. All right, let's recap what we're looking for here. Clue number one, a cross-cultural love gone wrong. Clue number two, a broken promise at sea. And clue number three, a haunting lullaby moment, which you just heard. If you sussed that our classical mystery quiz subject was the opera Madama Butterfly by Puccini, you would be 100% correct. A ding a ding ding ding ding. You know, Puccini was inspired by a real story that he saw performed in London in 1900 based on an American short story by John Luther Long. Proof, this heartbreak traveled the world before it ever hit the opera stage. And if you guessed, the piece that I played for you was the humming chorus from Madame Butterfly with the Cincinnati Pops doing the performing, you would be double dingo correct. Ding, ding, ding, ding, ding, dong. Thank you so much for playing our classical mystery quiz here on CPRC. Join me tomorrow, same Madame Butterfly time, same Puccini channel, Colorado Public Radio Classical Rock and Roll.

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0: Music written by a teenage genius finding his voice. What you just heard was Wolfgang Amadeus Mozart at 17 when he composed the Symphony No. 23 in D major, already bursting with energy and elegance and that unmistakable Mozart sparkle. 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

You just heard music Tan Dun wrote for the movie Hero, 2002 epic that recounts the life of a lone warrior who talks about his encounters with legendary assassins, all in the pursuit of peace. Fantastic movie. I hope you've seen it. The performance was by Itzhak Perlman on the violin with the China Philharmonic Orchestra and Chorus and more right here at 7:57 on CPR Classical. And if you are a regular listener, you know what time it is right now, as it is Monday and it is the last piece before the 8 o'clock hour. It is time for us to crank it. It's time to turn that volume knob up to 11 out of 10, shake off those Sunday scaries, kick those Monday blues to the curb, and let us make this the very best day of our life. Say yes, we are heading to the underworld version of Paris with Jacques Offenbach's Orpheus in the Underworld. Time for us to can-can with the Vienna Philharmonic and Lauren Mazel in 3, 2, 1, let's go.

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You just heard the sparkling close of the Symphonia from Tafel Music by Georg Philipp Telemann, performed by the Freiburg Baroque Orchestra here at 8:07 on CPR Classical. Good morning, my friend, and welcome to Monday, May the 4th. May the 4th be with you. Caben Thomas here. It is so nice to be with you today. I have a wonderful poem by Philip Booth titled Night Song to get our day going. Here we go. Beside you, lying down at dark, my waking fits your sleep. Your turning flares the slow banked fire between our mingled feet. And there, curved, close and warm against the nape of love, held there, who holds your dreaming shape, I match my breathing to your breath. And sightless, keep my hand on your heart's breast. Keep night watch on your sleep to prove there is no dark nor death. Night Song by Philip Booth for you here on CPR Classical. Love you, shipmate. Let us own and make magnificent this day.

Our heart's a heavy burden, and sometimes music helps you carry it. You just experienced the merry-go-round of life from the fantastic animated feature Howl's Moving Castle from Studio Ghibli, music by Joe Hisaishi with Gina Alice at the keys here at 8:13 on CPRC. 17 minutes away from your healing moment of Zen. Please join me for that, because that moment, that healing moment of Zen, is for you to slow things down, unplug, and appreciate what a truly magnificent human being you are. That's coming up in 17 minutes right here on CPR Classical.

0: 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And in a minute, your healing moment of Zen. 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
0: Sakura, meaning cherry blossom, performed by Joafe Young on the guitar. It's your 6-minute touchstone for today's healing moment of Zen here on CPR Classical. The gift that you give yourself to unplug, slow things down, and surrender to your awesomeness. No struggle needed. We do this by taking a big, deep healing breath all together. Here we go. And release. Keep breathing slow, deep, and steady. Take that breath all the way down to your toes and let everything relax. And if you feel safe, I want you to close your eyes, but not if you're driving. I want you to breathe in what makes the world a better place. Peace. Breathe in love. Breathe in forgiveness. Breathe in healing. And as you exhale, let go of those gremlins that just are poison for you. Let go of old wounds. Let go of hatred, intolerance, anxiety, unresolved trauma. Watch those things drift away. And let this music fill your heart and cleanse your musical soul, my friend. 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

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Here we go. And release. It is my prayer that you feel peace right now in your heart, mind, body, and spirit. And that you share that peace you have with others and you do it freely. Because you've already found it, my friend. You found the fountain of youth. 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May peace be with you always, my friend.

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1: The second movement from the Symphony No. 1 of Antonin Dvorak carries you into the 9 o'clock hour and Colorado Spotlight here on CPRC. And we are having a May the 4th spectacular during that hour. Sounds of the Denver Brass, the Boulder Bassoon Quartet, and the Colorado Music Festival. Enjoy the Dvorak. 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
2: 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I'm going to be hosting that show. Come on by the CPR table at intermission. Get a hug. See you there.

Welcome to the spot here on CPR Classical. Cabe and Thomas here, glad you are here as well. And on this Monday, I say to you, may the 4th be with you. Today is a full-on Star Wars extravaganza, music by John Williams, from a franchise that has brought in over $10 billion at the box office alone, and tens of billions more across the galaxy. And yes, Disney purchased Lucasfilm in 2012 for $4 billion. Not a bad deal when you think about it. You just heard the Boulder Bassoon Quartet rocking out with the Katina Band. And coming up next on the spot, the fantastic Denver Brass with the Forest Battle. Yes, the Ewoks are on their way, and Princess Leia's theme. Here's the Denver Brass, conducted by Kenny Singleton, for you here on the spot. Let's go.

Wasn't that great? The Denver Brass performing the Forest Battle and Princess Leia's theme from Star Wars, music by Sir John of Williams, for you here on the spot. You know, if you've never heard a live brass concert, this is your moment. On Saturday, May the 17th, at 2:30 p.m. at Bethany Lutheran Church in Cherry Hills Village, the Denver Brass is performing, led by Warren Deck, former principal tuba of the mighty New York Philharmonic, featuring Sketches of Courage by Sean Schaefer Hennessy. Powerful piece, unforgettable. And I'll be there hosting and narrating, so come and listen to the fantastic music. Come and get your hug as well. Tickets are going fast. Get the deets and the ticks at denverbrass.org. And as we close out today's spotlight, I have music for you by the Colorado Music Festival Orchestra, performing themes from Star Wars, headed up by Michael Christie from a 2006 show, for you here on the spot.

From a 2006 performance, music by the happiest band in the land, the Colorado Music Festival Orchestra, music from Star Wars with Michael Christie, the Admiral Akbar for this mission, leading the charge here on the spot. The Colorado Music Festival fires up Wednesday, July the 9th through August the 9th, just over 4 weeks of fantastic music in Boulder. If you get your chance, make your way to that beautiful Chautauqua Auditorium. It is absolutely worth your time. Get the deets and the ticks at coloradomusicfestival.org. That's it for me on the spot today. Thanks for being here. Join me Tuesday at 9 a.m. for more Colorado Gemstones. We'll see you then. Rock and roll.

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2: 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I'm Patty Painter Wakefield. 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

The Bassoon Concerto in A Minor by Vivaldi with Sergio Azzolini on the bassoon right here on CPR Classical. 14 minutes away from our mid-morning lineup with Matt Wiesner taking you into the music room at 10:30, midday Mozart at noon, handing the baton over to the wonderful Monique Brooks Roberts, flying the musical shuttle from 1 till 3. Stick around. You don't want to miss a second. We're going to close things out together, you and I, with the Flemish Dances by Jan Bloks, performed by the Belgian Radio and Television Philharmonic. I am wishing you a great rest of your Monday. May the 4th be with you. Love you, shipmate. Inshallah, we will see you tomorrow. Bye-bye.

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Christian Zimmermann with a ballade by Frédéric Chopin here on CPR Classical. Hope you had a great weekend. Happy Monday and welcome into the Midday Show here on CPR Classical. I'm Matt Wiesner. And yes, the Music Room coming up here at 10:30 this morning. Each weekday, a different theme in the Music Room as we explore classical music. And today, the song that never ends. Talking about perpetual motion, pieces featuring repetition in a good way. That's coming up at 10:30. Next, we'll hear from clarinetist Richard Stoltzman. This is a romance from Gerald Finzi's Five Bagatelles on CPR Classical.

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0: It's CPR Classical and a piece written for an indoor concert, but the title came from the fact that composer Aaron Copland felt like the music seemed to have an open-air quality. This is an outdoor overture. Here's Andrew Litton and the Colorado Symphony with music by Aaron Copland.

0: That sounds so good. What a great recording from the Colorado Symphony with Andrew Litton. Aaron Copland's Outdoor Overture here on CPR Classical. We've got the Music Room coming up in a few minutes. Today, no lamb chop, but plenty of great classical music. We're talking about the song that never ends, putting to use repetition and sort of perpetual motion. That's coming up here at 10:30.
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0: Here's one of those cases of lost and found in classical music. 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And then once it was found, it was actually attributed to Fanny's brother, Felix Mendelssohn, before it being discovered. This was written by Fanny Mendelssohn. This is the scherzo from her Easter sonata here on CPR Classical.

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1: Well, every weekday here on CPR Classical, we explore music through a different daily theme. And today, this is the song that never ends. It goes on and on, my friends. Think here of perpetual motion pieces, repetition in music, in all the best ways. I'm Matt Wiesner, and queued up here, Maurice Ravel's Bolero, Paco Bell's Canon. You'll get the idea here. And we're starting out with one of those perpetual motion pieces. That's actually the title. It's written by one of, maybe the great violin virtuoso in history, Niccolo Paganini. Perpetual Motion, played here by trumpeter Sergei Nakaryakov. The song that never ends today on The Music Room.

That chord progression, repeated on a loop. Paco Bell's Canon in D. And that's the idea we're going for today on The Music Room. The song that never ends. Repetition, only in the good ways. Next, Maurice Ravel's Bolero. And Ravel came up first with the melody. He played it for a friend and he said, "Don't you think this theme has an insistent quality?" Ravel said, "I'm going to try and repeat it a number of times without any development, just gradually increasing the orchestra as best I can." That's our next song that never ends. The Paris Orchestra here with Ravel's Bolero on The Music Room.

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We're talking about that repetition and composers using it to create and heighten drama. And that's what film music composer Howard Shore did when he wrote his score for the 2007 gangster crime thriller film Eastern Promises. He later took that score and wrote this concertino. Here's violinist Nicola Benedetti with Howard Shore's Eastern Promises, the song that never ends on The Music Room.

0: 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Music there by Howard Shore, a concertino based on his own film music from Eastern Promises. Violinist Nicola Benedetti on CPR Classical. 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

A Turkish March by a Russian composer, Mikhail Ippolitov Ivanov, here on CPR Classical. And again, good morning. Happy Monday. Glad to be getting back into the week with you. I'm Matt Wiesner with music next by Otto Rino Respighi, an Italian composer and conductor. Some of his best-known music celebrates Roman architectural marvels, the city's festivals, pines, and fountains. Some of those best-known pieces, the three Roman tone poems, Fountains of Rome, Pines of Rome, and the piece we'll hear next, Otto Rino Respighi's Roman Festivals. Here's Joanne Folletta and the Buffalo Philharmonic on CPR Classical.

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0: It's CPR Classical and music by Johannes Brahms from his set of love songs written in three-quarter time. 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

Music by Brahms. Selections from the Liebeslieder Waltzes, Ricardo Chailly and the Leipzig Gewandhaus Orchestra, here on Statewide CPR Classical. We are thrilled to have the voice of Charlie Sampson back on the air here on CPR Classical. Charlie retired several years back, and if you're a longtime listener, you'll remember Charlie. He was on the air here for 40-plus years. When he left, he left behind a trove of miniature musical stories, and we have pulled these out of the vault, and you can hear them now every night, each one of them introducing another masterwork. We call them Charlie Chats, and you can hear them every night at 7 here on CPR Classical. Well, here we are getting close to noon and a half hour with Mozart, midday Mozart coming up right at 12 o'clock. Next, trumpeter John Wallace with music from the Baroque era. This is a symphonia by Giuseppe Torelli. Here on CPR Classical.

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At Ellie Calkins Opera House, starting May 2nd, operacolorado.org.

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0: Matt Wieser, and we'll spend most of today's half hour listening to some of Mozart's chamber music after we start here with an opera overture from the Dresden State Orchestra, the overture from The Abduction from the Seraglio, here on CPR Classical's Midday Mozart.

Hans Funk and the Dresden State Orchestra, the Abduction from the Seraglio Overture, kicking off today's Midday Mozart here on CPR Classical. Next, music for piano and winds. And Mozart had a premiere date set for this in Vienna, but then the prince unexpectedly scheduled an opera that same night at his palace. And Mozart, being a savvy concert promoter, didn't want to compete with another big music event, so he postponed his concert for a couple of weeks. Smart move. It was a big success. The audience loved the music. Mozart wrote to his father about this piece. He said, "I consider this to be the best thing I have written in my life." This is the Quintet for Piano and Winds. Pianist Radu Lupu and friends here on CPR Classical's Midday Mozart.

0: Mozart was happy with that piece. He wrote to his father saying, "It was the best thing I've written in my life." His quintet for piano and winds. We heard pianist Radu Lupu and friends here on CPR Classical's Midday Mozart.
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0: Composer Carl Maria von Weber had only been married a couple of months when he dedicated this piece to his wife, Caroline. This is Invitation to the Dance. Here's the Cleveland Orchestra on CPR Classical.

Invitation to the Dance. That's music by Carl Maria von Faber here on CPR Classical. Matt Wiesnergren will move next to music by a Swedish composer, conductor, and radio producer, Lars-Erik Larsson. Here's the Swedish Chamber Orchestra with his Little Serenade.

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1: State Democrats want Colorado to push back against ICE, but how is still up for debate. Also on Colorado Matters, weighty questions from a debut novel.
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1: 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I'm Ryan Warner. 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
3: Good afternoon and happy Monday to you. How are you today? It's the start of a new week, and I hope you're really doing fabulous, and I also hope you had a great weekend. The weather was so nice, right? So I hope you got to get out and enjoy it a little bit. This is Monique Brooks-Roberts, your midday host, bringing you all the good vibes and great music. So let's start with a lovely waltz by Johann Strauss II, considered one of his most beloved. It's called Roses from the South on CPR Classical.

0: The London Philharmonic Orchestra playing a waltz by Johann Strauss II. That was Roses from the South, and it was birthed from one of his operettas that didn't have much success, but he borrowed some of the themes for the waltz, and it became extremely popular, especially within the Viennese tradition.
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0: You just heard music in honor of Asian Pacific American Heritage Month. That was Chinese American pianist and composer Conrad Tao playing Beethoven, his Sonata No. 17 called The Tempest. And that recording was done right here in our very own CPR Performance Studio. In just a moment, violinist Joshua Bell plays music by Fritz Kreisler. Stay tuned.
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You just heard the fun and dainty Schön Rosmarin by Fritz Kreisler. That was played by Joshua Bell. And guess what? He'll be in Colorado this summer at Bravo Vail, and he'll be playing Saint-Saëns' Violin Concerto. So I hope you can make it to Vail this summer. The entire lineup is incredible, so anyone you see will be fantastic. Up next, I have some magical music for you that Mickey Mouse conducted in the Disney film Fantasia. It may sound familiar to you, so enjoy.

0: some Mickey Mouse nostalgia for you this afternoon. That was Sorcerer's Apprentice by Paul Dukas, played by the National Orchestra of Lyon. I will never forget watching Disney's Fantasia as a little girl, and I'm sure that you saw it as well. It was just so magical, right? It was so magical. In just a moment, music from 17th century composer Heinrich Bieber on CPR Classical.
1: I'm Deborah Lou Harder for The Met. 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Erin Morley stars as Marie, the girl raised by a regiment of soldiers, opposite Lauren.

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0: Part 6 of the Sonorous Table Suite by Heinrich Bieber. That was the Baroque Band. This is Monique Brooks Roberts. Thank you so much for listening with me on your Monday afternoon. Coming up, I have music in honor of May the 4th Be With You here on CPR Classical. Stay tuned.
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4: 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I'm Anthony McGill, principal clarinetist of the New York Philharmonic. 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

Some charming music for you by 19th century Italian composer Giuseppe Martucci. That was the Rome Symphony Orchestra playing Gavotta. 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

0: Joseph Haydn's Symphony No. 101, that's nicknamed The Clock. It has a TikTok-like rhythm in the second movement that I'm sure you heard. I hope you enjoyed that. This is Monique Brooks Roberts, and hold your horses, because in just a moment, music from the film Star Wars in honor of May the 4th, The Imperial March by John Williams, here on CPR Classical.
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That was the iconic Imperial March from Star Wars, scored by the legendary John Williams, who was also conducting the Vienna Philharmonic in that recording. Up next, music by Camille Saint-Saëns with a sailor vibe. It was inspired by a boat trip. Here is Rhapsody Breton, played by the Monte Carlo Philharmonic Orchestra.

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So stunning. That was pianist Yundi Lee playing Nocturne No. 10 by Frédéric Chopin. And I hope that just gave you a moment to breathe this afternoon. This is Monique Brooks Roberts. Thanks for listening with me today. I hope you have a great evening and make sure you're taking care of you. Just a reminder, in 3 days on May 7th, pianist Jean-Yves Thibaudet will be at the Newman Center on the DU campus playing all Debussy, and you don't want to miss it. 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

Boulder Brass, as in Boulder, Colorado, with the Rondeau by Jean-Joseph Moret on CPR Classical. Hey there, I'm Patty. Glad to be with you this afternoon. A little later on, some music by Claude Debussy, his famous Girl with the Flaxen Hair, one of the pieces that comes from his Preludes, which Jean-Yves Thibaudet will be performing in the Newman Center on Thursday evening for a Friends of Chamber Music concert. More on that is coming up in just a little bit. After this by Johannes Brahms, this is the Tragic Overture, the Leipzig Gewandhaus Orchestra on CPR Classical.

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0: Violin soloist Biba Skrida with the CPE Bach Chamber Orchestra. That's a rondo by Franz Schubert on CPR Classical. Just a few minutes away from a Behind the Baton story from conductor Scott O'Neill.
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0: Such an upbeat piece for your afternoon today. That's an overture to an opera called Masquerade by Carl Nielsen, the San Francisco Symphony Orchestra, directed by Herbert Blumstead on CPR Classical.
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2: One of the common misconceptions about classical music is that it's too straight, too square. But when it comes to the waltzes of the great Johann Strauss Jr., they have a swing all their own. It's hard to describe exactly how to execute a proper Viennese waltz because that second beat kind of almost belongs to the first. And this is highlighted by a story involving Leonard Bernstein and the Vienna Philharmonic. After rehearsing some waltzes for a while, they took a break. During the break, Maestro Bernstein was visited by a few players in the orchestra. The first one came to his door. Maestro, it's great to have you here. I just wanted to let you know, here in Vienna, we play Viennese waltzes in a very particular way. The second beat comes a little bit early, so I just thought I'd throw that out. Thank you very much. Not long after that, a second musician showed up. Maestro, great to have you here. I just wanted to let you know, some people think the way we play waltzes, the second beat comes early. It's actually the third beat comes late. Oh, okay. Well, thanks for letting me know that. Not long after that, a third person knocked on his door. Maestro, great to have you in Vienna. I just wanted to let you know, I know you are trying to work on the style for these waltzes, but so many people try to play around with those offbeats. The truth is, they're really rather straight. Okay, so when Bernstein went back to rehearsal, he said, look, this is how we're going to do it. But the word that leaked to the public was, how dare Leonard Bernstein try to tell the Vienna Philharmonic how to play a waltz? Of course, when the Vienna Philharmonic plays, they swing together. They agree. They just can't agree on how to describe it.

Colorado conductor Scott O'Neill taking you behind the baton every day. And he and Denver Art Museum curators are going to take you to the American West at the next Behind the Baton Live. That is June 16th. You can get your tickets now. They do tend to sell out, too, by the way. They're just $25. Find all the details and get your tickets at cprclassical.org. Here is the Vienna Philharmonic Orchestra, directed by Zubin Mehta, the Blue Danube Waltz by Johann Strauss II on CPR Classical.

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1: If you have watched any Studio Ghibli animated films, you know, like Spirited Away or My Neighbor Totoro, to name just a couple, well, Joe Hisaishi is the composer that director Miyazaki has worked with for over 30 years in creating music for his films. This comes from the film Princess Mononoke. Joe Hisaishi, the composer. This is the Tokyo City Philharmonic on CPR Classical.

That's from the Piano Sonata number 16 by Wolfgang Mozart. It's the very opening movement. Christian Zacharias was the pianist. And before that, music by Joe Hisaishi for the animated film Princess Mononoke on CPR Classical. It is Star Wars Day, May the 4th, be with you. Some John Williams is coming up shortly. Well, it is warm today, rain and thunderstorms through tonight. Now, tomorrow, temperatures won't get much higher than tonight's low of 40 in the Denver area. There's a winter storm watch for tomorrow night into Wednesday for much of the I-25 corridor. We're talking Fort Collins, Boulder, western suburbs of Denver, and Castle Rock, and 3 to 8 inches of wet snow is possible starting tomorrow night. So the Wednesday morning commute could be messy. The northern mountains will be getting some wet snow starting overnight tonight through Wednesday. 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

the opening to the string quartet number 12, known as the American Quartet by Antonin Dvorak. He did write that when he was living in the U.S. for a time. The Jerusalem Quartet on CPR Classical. Later on tonight, you can celebrate Star Wars Day today with Colorado Spotlight. Got a number of selections coming up then. But you can also celebrate now. This is The Princess Appears from Star Wars. John Williams directing the London Symphony Orchestra on CPR Classical.

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The Amsterdam Baroque Orchestra with cellist Yo-Yo Ma, Sheep May Safely Graze by Johann Sebastian Bach on CPR Classical's 5 o'clock Bach. Hi, I'm Patty Painter Wakefield. Yo-Yo Ma, of course, coming to Colorado on June 3rd and 5th. He's playing with the Colorado Symphony. We got some tickets we'll be giving away in a couple of weeks. So, you know, you just got to keep it right here at CPR Classical. This is violinist Augustin Hadelik with selections from the Violin Partita No. 2 of J.S. Bach for your 5 o'clock Bach on CPR Classical.

A Sense of Humor is the name of this movement from Balance of Power by American composer Peter Boyer. He was directing the London Symphony Orchestra on CPR Classical. And just before that, that was Augustine Hadelic, the violinist, playing selections from the Violin Partita No. 2 of J.S. Bach. You're with CPR Classical.

0: quite a showpiece for your commute today. I can imagine that as an encore, too. Round of the Goblins by Antonio Bazzini. Violinist Gil Shaham and pianist Jonathan Feldman on CPR Classical. And the finale of the Surprise Symphony by Joseph Haydn before that. Hi, I'm Patty Painter Wakefield. You're about a half hour away from a celebration of Star Wars Day on Colorado Spotlight. That's at 6. Song of the Toreadors from Carmen in a moment on CPR Classical.
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the Toreador's song from Georges Bizet's opera Carmen, featuring mainly bass Jose Van Damme on CPR Classical. You know, Opera Colorado has their spring opera going on right now. It is Puccini's Madama Butterfly. It's only through Sunday at the Ellie Calkins Opera House in Denver. OperaColorado.org has the details. A violin concerto now, the opening movement of this concerto by Antonio Rossetti, featuring violinist Lena Neudauer on CPR Classical.

0: State Democrats want Colorado to push back against ICE, but how is still up for debate. Also on Colorado Matters, weighty questions from a debut novel.
1: Who deserves to be forgiven and why? 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
0: 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His new book is Salvation. I'm Ryan Warner. 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

a fun title here. That's called The Wiggling Tarantella. It's from The Petite Suite de Concert by Samuel Coleridge Taylor on CPR Classical. Celebration of Star Wars Day is ahead on Colorado Spotlight. It is May the 4th. May the 4th be with you in about 10 minutes. This is a winner of the International Chopin Piano Competition from 2015. He's South Korean pianist Seonjun Cho, playing some Chopin, Scherzo No. 2 on Colorado Public Radio Classical.

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